0: Gabby.
1: Hi, Gabby. Hey, do you know the
2: I'm
1: 22.
2: Bring me that follow-up for Matthew, please. Have a good night.
1: Have a wonderful night, 1803.

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0: 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Gravel ponds.
1: Okay. 1606 for 1806.

passengers, one on the party with injuries after the e-bike accident, be on the turn back on Lookout Mountain Road. This is 84 Special Fire Hunt and Rescue. I'm on a party who fell off the e-bike requesting a medical. On the turn back, switchbacks on Lookout Mountain Road. 10 on 86 9.

0: Ranger 61. I don't believe so unless one of the Jeffco Rangers is in a 5-week saddle. What can I do?
1: Appreciate you. I don't think we really need a response. I'm just going to see if anyone was in the area. We had a guy fall off an e-bike, possible broken collarbone, but medical will probably be in there anyway. They're right off the roadway, so no real response.

0: alarm. 37-year-old male, conscious, pretty. 18-11.
1: Where are you, Cliff, from that location?
2: We're going to attempt to reset it one more time, and I'll get in touch with the manager from earlier. I'll let you know when we're clear.
1: Copy, thanks. Break. First, we're responding to Castle Court. You can stand.

0: just wondering something.
1: Sorry?
0: Yeah, I referenced that Windy Saddle Park call. Is that the one that I saw a tone down on the map? It looks like on the switchbacks on Larry on the north side of the mountain there.
1: Okay, sure. Bye.

0: cover for you if you need me to.
1: I'm good. I'm already in.
2: It's going to be Lassie getting on to C-470 from I-70 eastbound. Unfortunately, under known direction of travel on C-4, so white Tacoma, Colorado license, Adam, Sam, Nora, Sam, 6-9. Unable to maintain lanes while sitting other vehicles. Articulated unknown drugs or alcohol, but no aggressive driving. Lost visual. Info from Jeffco. RP is willing to sign. 1850.
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0: show up. They're like, please stand by for a minute, touch, please.
1: Pulmonary hypertension. Sounds like the parents had some trouble with their home ventilator today. Low VTEs. Child became blue at one point. He's currently trached. We've got a heart rate of 115. Sinus on the monitor. 115 over 62. Mapping 82. We're ventilating him to keep his intake between 35 and 45.
2: I'm going to be in car 591.
1: He'll be there approximately 10 minutes.
2: And I'm just putting in 1A.
1: Airline 2 if no.
2: 26637, and all I'm doing is relaying a car back to my house for
1: later right now.
3: Hi, copy. Drive safe, 1817.

indicate that this is possibly near Saddleback Mountain.

0: JetCom Castle Command. We're going to leave the system in trouble. 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
1: Copy. 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
1: Off of Canary 126. I've got two driver's checks out of Georgia when you're ready.
0: Horse
1: Road 550-550, campsite number 2.
0: Party?
1: They're both going to be out of Georgia. First is a female, last of Mary, Adam, Tom, Henry, Ida, Sam. First of Nora, Edward, King, Ida, Young, Adam, Middle, J. John, 8-16-1993.
2: 36501.

0: Five. And stand down.
1: Please say again, you were garbled.
0: You can stand down.
1: Copy, engine 536, stand down.
2: That's 2423. Looks like they're coming out of Georgia, not valid at your location. Did you want further on that?
0: Negative.
2: All right, copy. She is coming back suspended, OLN ending 764 out of Georgia.
3: Okay, I copy. I've got a second out of Georgia, Georgia Mail. A last of Floyd, Frank, Lincoln, Ocean, Young, David. First of Jordan, common spelling. Middle T, Tom.

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0: Go ahead.
2: Looks like one's in-state pickup only, so definitely not valid. Second one is also going to be in-state pickup other than Alabama or Florida, so neither valid at your location.
0: Go ahead.
2: Party is also coming back suspended out of Georgia.
0: Copy, thank you.
2: Let me know if you need more info on either party. 1826.

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0: outcome on entry 61.
1: Establishing command. RP is okay with contact. I can page you their number. Looks like their creek is in contact with them.
2: Copy. Have you can page it out. I'll reach out to her and see if where the smoke is coming from. I got the ETL right now, and it's looking like it's

0: 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They are about 20 out.
1: I copy, thanks.
0: 8-2-3-4.

0: 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Make sure command terminated, fire available, no hazards.
1: Copy, spoke with the RP. Brown haze from fires out west. No hazards, command terminated to ET.

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1: One out of 10, what?
0: This is Houston, 234, Colorado, Ocean Davis, Ida Nora, Robert 9, should be on 8 Black 4.
1: I copy. I'm just confirming. I can go ahead and clear you off the motors assist.
0: Yeah, you're fine. Sorry about that.
1: No worries. Come back to a 2354 Expedition Black Expiration 1226 PKW.

0: Denver, you know. 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

0: 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They're eligible on a commercial OLM ending 796.
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0: Or whatever, Dave. Can I get a rolling clearance?
1: Okay.
0: Highway 119 at the 7 with Colorado, Charlie, Mary, Adam, 3-2 on a black Honda. Actually, blue Honda.
1: Hi, copy. Are you northbound or southbound?

Another one, Edward David Paul, item 99, not a black scion.

the 259 going westbound, there is a semi truck. There's a red Peterbilt with a green trailer that was reversing on the highway, causing a hazard. No further 1918.

0: a traffic complaint. Are they still going westbound?
1: That is the information that I have.
0: Copy. You can attach me to that. I'll be on the way.
1: I copy. 1921.

0: I have Chevy C15, white in color, Colorado license boy, X-ray Paul, Zebra 30. It's a felony menacing suspect, maybe armed with a firearm. Looks like use caution and appropriate officer safety below procedures during contact. Again, all we've got is a possible felony menacing suspect, maybe armed with a firearm. No further. 1923.
1: Number 1, 75.
0: 15,
2: at the 3. Sweet Colorado plate. David Adam Lincoln, Frank 25 on I-3 Tacoma.

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2: 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Thank you so much. 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I've got you cleared off of it. Thank you, 26.

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0: 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I'll be clear. UTL.
1: Copy that. Thank you. 1935.

or whatever. Hey, can I get a rolling clearance? Pretty good. Eastbound Highway 6, that's a 261 with Colorado Edward Lincoln X-ray, I-17 on a silver Ford Focus.

0: Liberty, go ahead.
1: Highway 6 up is 264. I'll get you the temp tag in a second.
2: We are westbound.
3: Very happy. 90 bits.

0: to the driver? Come back clear, valid, adult, regular with corrective, sending 896. And continue.
1: Sorry, could you go again?
0: Did you have further traffic?
2: Yeah. Is there anyone A-Ride certified near me? If not, that's fine.

0: Are you able to assist one of her? She's Highway 6 at the 264 westbound. I'm not sure what your current location is.
1: I can head that way, but it'd be probably 20 minutes from how Watson pulls.
0: Okay, I copy. Stand. 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
1: Bound passing 85, which is Santa Fe, and passes into Jeffco.

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0: passport.
1: I got here at the construction. I'm going to go meet up with the crew. Looks like westbound number one lane closure we're setting over in Carl right now.
0: I copy, and I'm sorry, you're at C-470 in Cancarl?

0: 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It looks like the VIN is coming back to that 2003 BMW X5 green. Break.
1: The plates that are registered to this vehicle are a temp tag that starts 723.
2: Copy. Does it list an expiration date?
0: A term, 05 of 25.

0: Yeah, I'm not sure if you have a LEO there or not, but it sounds like somebody over on the west side of 11 over there may have a drone up, so we need to have eyes out for that and get that shut down.
1: Copy that. I don't have any LEO with me. Give me a minute. Freecom, 11 Fire Command.
2: Go ahead.
1: Hey, can you talk with the sheriff's office and have them go to the, one of them, go to the west side of the fire, see if they can get eyes on a drone or somebody operating a drone and get it shut down? It's going to interfere with our air operations.
2: Hey, from working on that right now.
1: Copy that.
3: Just for your info, I just sent the VIN and tags down to the DMV just to ensure there's no license plate that I'm missing.
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3: 2010.
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6: Respond on a smoke investigation outside. 25709 Highway 74. Repeating, Evergreen Fire Station 6. Respond on a smoke investigation outside. 25709 Highway 74. Time of tone, 2010.
3: Go ahead, Grant.
1: I don't know. That drone was seen down by the hill of fire on 11. If you can relay that over to law enforcement.
2: Afram, they've been notified they're going to send somebody over there. We're also going to send a reverse notification to everyone in the area, letting them know not to fly drones.
1: Copy that. Appreciate it.
2: Of course, 2011.

responding to the smoke investigation outside. 25709 Highway 74 is the reporting party's address. They're advising they can see smoke at O'Fallon Park. Does not know the exact location. They're advising that it does smell like a barbecue, but they do see a lot of smoke, and they are advising that it is slowly going away on the south side of O'Fallon. Party is not on scene. The smoke is white in color, not increasing rapidly. And the reporting party would like to stay anonymous. Not sure if they'd want contact. We'll double check. 2012.

0: portion earlier. 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
1: Copy that. Just keep eyes on it. We're having a slight little bit of a wind shift over here, 352A.

on Highway 74. 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They said they can smell food and they feel bad for calling. 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

0: on Highway 121. 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
1: Copy that. 2019.

0: A-firm. Sorry. Let me just go ahead and air the whole thing out. S-40. I've got a ready. Highway 121 at C-470 westbound. There's a blue Ford Edge license. David George Robert David 27 that is weaving in and out, unable to maintain speed. It looks like RP is one of our parks units from Chatfield. Got one out on 24th staging as well. Thank you both. 2021.
1: Denver, whatever date.
0: Whatever date.
1: We're not ready on Highway 119. Do we know if they were going south or north?
0: So this one was 25 minutes ago, and I've got it as southbound.
2: Okay, gotcha.

0: small SUV. It's behind a red horse trailer. We just went over this bridge.
1: One moment before I copy direct. Thank you.

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Evergreen Fire, Station 2, Engine 132, respond on alarm 30706 Bryant Drive at Evergreen Industrial Park. Repeating, Evergreen Fire, Station 2, Engine 132, respond on alarm 30706 Bryant Drive at Evergreen Industrial Park. Time of tone, 2026.

Bartleby Fire Alarm at OTA Productions. OTA Productions, no emergency, but they do need help resetting the alarm. The alarm handle did break. They do have access to the main alarm panel. 2027.

0: 131, since we confirmed they just need a reset, is it okay for us to stand on 132?
1: All right, I saw that red horse trailer, no blue SUV behind it. They probably exited. You can show me clear.

30706 Bryant Drive. We are getting a drop-in from the alarm company advising of a Zone 7-1 activation that came in for a fire alarm. So we still have that first party on scene. 2079.

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0: All right, copy. I should be there in a couple minutes.
1: Catch me as well. I'm right here.
2: 1 out of 10. I copy that. 1 out of 24. She said you can slow down to routine. One out of 24 looks like she's just getting off on Wadsworth right now. Do you want to stay in route, or are you closer?
1: I think it sounds like she's going to be closer, so I'll clear. She can holler if she needs anything.
2: I copy. Thank you both. 2100.

0: 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IBM 7857, car 460, copy starting. And I'll be en route to the academy.
1: Copy that. Drive safe, 2104. 1 out of 10, I see you coming up to the Deer Creek entrance. Do you want me to go ahead and attach you as well?

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0: April.
1: 2002 BMW 325 Black, expiration 05, 27, 2113.

0: Denver, right and 12. I'll be out at the academy, and I'll be off to you. Have a good night.
1: Fire, respond on electrical hazard, 4745 Picketus Road. Repeating, Indian Hills Fire, respond on electrical hazard, 4745 Picketus Road, time of tone, 2127.

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0: Copy, thank you so much. 2049.

0: 24. In the parking lot for the mall. Can you just ask what store they're closest to?
1: Yeah, it seems that they're close to the Cheesecake Factory.
0: That's all. Thank you.
1: 2150.

0: show me on duty and en route to an investigation, break for IBM? 167267, break for address. 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
1: And what city is that in, case I find multiple?

0: 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They're not having any kind of confrontation. Can I send 15 down?
1: I am pulling in the parking lot now.
0: Sounds good. When I'm 15, did you copy that?
2: Yeah, I got it. Thanks.
0: 256.
3: Can't show both units clear. 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

0: でも女の子に欲しい。An exchange of information. Those parties are going to file online and you can show me clip.
1: Awesome. Thank you so much. 2211.

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0: I
1: could do
0: that. 270 westbound Alameda. Edward Boyd, Queen, Edward 27 on a white Porsche.

0: Mark 2235 is having a blood draw from right arm.
1: Number S5, did you say first class and west side were my toes?
2: First class had to cancel, so we called in Dix.
1: That is why I'm asking. Okay, Dix is on scene. Thank you.
2: Of course, 2236.

Jeffco has been notified. It's a gray Cadillac, unknown model with a blue Colorado license plate. Unable to maintain, randomly brake checking. RP does have visual and is willing to fine. 2241.

132 Medic 112, respond on a service call 31302 Lodges Lane. 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

service call, 31302 Lodges Lane. This is going to be for a patient that initially was asking for an assist, lifting him up to go to the hospital due to knee pain, and not advising an ambulance as well to get him taken to the hospital. This will be for a patient that weighs approximately 185 pounds, needing a lift assist and ambulance ride. Unknown age, but is an adult. They did advise that the garage door is open for responders. Patient has a brace and crutches, and that the knee issues are not from a fall. 2320.

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1: Medic 112, non-emergent, St. Anthony's, 2332.

0: 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Can you copy on a near the Main Street dispatch at 82nd Ave in the Highway 93?
1: Hey, Firm, you can attach me. I'm C470 in Bowles. Can you see if Jeffco has anyone closer?
2: They're the ones who gave it to me. Let me just let them know what your location is and see if they're able to pivot.
1: Bye, Tom. Thank you.
2: 2352.

0: 15 Denver.
1: Go ahead.
2: Okay, Jesco said that they can send someone to go dispatch it.
0: Did you copy as well?

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1: That is also, a few seconds later, so far, you can't pull through, so you can bump. 023.

It's a fun one. A vehicle hit a construction light pole, which caused a generator to fall off of the pole, and then a second vehicle hit that generator. No injuries, no fluids, no airbags, and neither vehicle is blocking.

0: 24 in Poles. It's going to be on the westbound side.
1: Hey, firm in route from Colfax, I-70.
0: Copy. Thank you much. I lied. It does look like they pulled off onto Poles.

0: Jeff has got anybody on scene and unknown ETOH, so kind of a nothing burger for an update.
1: All right, copy. I should be there shortly.
0: I appreciate it. 049.

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1: Sorry.
0: For 11's info, there's a road closure in place, but they'll let us through.

0: comes back to a 2003 Toyota Corolla Matrix Bold, expiration 08 of 26. Go ahead, vehicle 2.
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0: 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Highway 6 and 19.
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0: Duke 1's going to be out of Colorado. It's going to be the Cherokee 583 Sam George Union Grateful Vehicle.
1: 2017 Jeep SUV Gray Inspiration 0226. Go ahead, Vehicle 2.
0: Two's going to be the Maroon Accord Mary Queen Victor 710. And both cars should be drivable.
1: Both vehicles drivable. Coming back to a 2013 Honda Accord Maroon Expiration 06 of 26 104.

0: 24, just for your 43, I've only got the driver one's info.
1: Yeah, there's only one driver involved. I'm uploading the owner of the parked vehicle right now. Give me a minute.
0: I copy. Thank you.

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1: 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It's his vehicle that the White Opera was pushed into.

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1: 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It does look like he's going to be confirmed, and I've got the picture with the warrant attached.
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1: ahead.
0: 8310.
1: I copy that. 125.

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0: Young 94. 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And I'm westbound.
1: I copy. Coming back to a 2022 Volkswagen Tiguan Black, expiration 04/27. 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
1: Copy that. 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
0: I copy. 37.

我让他们分错。Tow has that vehicle, no holds. Driver was issued a PA and transported by medical break.

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1: For out of park, we have a 51-year-old male diagnosed of dissecting aorta. Right now, our vital is he's sinus brady, rate of 40 to about 52, 104 over 64 for a pressure. Respirator 26, end tidal at 29, and he's at 93% on 4 liters. We've been managing his pain with fentanyl boluses. Right now, the patient is resting comfortably. Again, we're going to be coming to your facility, going to room 266, approximately 15 minutes. Any questions?

0: 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I'll be clear. Can you show me how it sits in Heritage on maintenance, please?
1: That will do 230.

0: proximity at the 244 eastbound.
1: Okay, that's going to be a call out. I just pulled into my driveway and I was off at 2.
0: Copy that, thank you. 350.

respond to breathing problems. Call 13122 South Wombly Valley Road. Tow 222.

3122 South Wombly Valley Road. Speak for a 74-year-old male, not responding normally. He has an SpO2 of 57%, 5'7".

again, the additional information is they do have a history of lung problems, and they do not have an inhaler at 325.

0: DEFCON, Medic 481, Utility 496 on scene. 44 Bravo has Long Beach Valley Command.
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David Adam Mary, Ocean Nora David, full middle Curtis, date of birth 4/17/99. That's going to be a male out of Nevada.

0: Go ahead.
1: The vehicle comes back to a 2015 Audi. It looks like the registration expired. Excuse me, I read that incorrectly. 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Break.
0: Continue.
1: Out of Nevada, it looks like his license expired in November of last year.

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1: Have you checked 5-5?

0: 8-8 right from the beginning. 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I'll be around to the academy.
1: Okay, thanks.

0: sorry. Last unit, can you 10-9?
1: That's 40. All the lane closures westbound C-470 at Kip Lane at Ken Carl been cleaned up. Leave me a cash, please. 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
1: 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They're just looking for an ETA for getting everything wrapped up.

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1: Okay, 16.
0: Denver to Adam 2. I'm 285 at the 229 beyond your channel and route to the academy.
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0: 0348, car 029, break from mileage. 51, three, two, zero. I'll be on special assignment, no text, please. 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

Edward Nora Ocean, First George Union Sam Tom Adam Victor Ocean, date of birth 1787.

0: Kimmer, KM4 on duty. Good morning. Trooper coming in. IBM is 1658, car 966. 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

0: Stillwater R5. Good morning, ma'am. I'm on duty, Cat. Break over mileage.
1: Good morning. I see you in Cat. 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

Haven, Lincoln 096. 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It's going to be direct. It's going to be Charlie, Frank Victor, Queen 60.

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1: 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It's 3-2. Adam King Adam.

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0: 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IBM 5553, I'll be in car 165, break for beginning.
1: Yeah.
0: 40111, Matt of SW, I'll be on special assignment, the checks, please.
1: 7-3.

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Last of Adam Lincoln, Mary Adam Zebra. First of Adam Lincoln, Adam Zora. No middle. Date of birth is 11/29/1974.

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Oil and beginning in Adam 452. Okay.

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1: Good morning, go ahead.
0: Good morning. IBM 0373, IBM car 613, Rick Vermont. Beginning is 21589, and I'll be in traveling status to the academy, please.
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0: 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I said maybe it's 243 westbound. It's going to be a deer on the right side of the road that is half alive and needs to be dispatched.
1: Captain.
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1: This is Dumont, westbound port of entry with a truck out of Colorado. License plate number is David X-Ray Charlie Henry 34, copy driver.

0: a male out of Colorado with the last name of Henry Edward Robert Sam Henry Edward Young. First name is Charlie Ocean David Young. Date of birth is 03/09/1992.
1: I got verification from the company for that registration out of Indiana. I'll be clear with the verbal and a CCR.

Piedmont westbound port. Got a truck out of Indiana, it'll be a portion plate. Plate number 3728570. Copy driver out of Colorado.

0: 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Last name spelling Charlie Robert Union Zebra.
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0: Date of birth 12/05/66.

Good morning, Denver IBM 7744, car 120, brake per mile. 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

planning to divert you to an injury crash. It's going to be Kipling and Remington. Two vehicle MBA, one party complaining of neck pain. Let's say we have airbag deployment and fluids leaking out of one vehicle. They are blocking the northbound lanes.

0: Denver, 1 Edward 6. Can you show me at the Dumont West Homeport, please? I'll be doing TCRs here today.
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Can't

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0: 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I'll take it to the right.
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IBM 0262. I'm in truck 286. 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
1: 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That's the chief.

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1: Hey, one, go ahead.
0: Eastbound 70 at the 219 Arizona, Henry Adam, 7 Edward X-ray, ramp pickup.
1: Was that Henry Adam, 7 Frank X-ray?
0: 7 Edward X-ray.

0: parties are already exchanging information and vehicles are drivable. They're asking if it's okay to counter.
1: Yeah, if it's all right with both parties, that's fine with me.
0: I copy. Thank you. 9-7.

Fremont westbound 4 with a pickup out of Florida. Plate is Edward 02521. Break for driver out of Texas.

0: Texas. 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
1: Second part of Mary Adam Robert Tom Ida Nora Edward Zebra. First name of Robert Ocean Lincoln Adam Nora David Ocean. No middle. Date of birth is 9/14/1995.

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Copy driver out of Arizona.

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1: 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Date of birth 06/05/1970.

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1: One Baker 3. Alright, no injuries. 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Vehicle 1, or correction. Vehicle 2 is drivable, and vehicle 1 is somewhat drivable. We're going to try and get it pulled off the highway on the Quincy. 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
0: 95.

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1: Utility 528, go ahead.
0: I've got an idea that has been struck by a vehicle just on Highway 74 just east of Kerr Gulch, between Kerr Gulch and US 40.

0: to put the deer out of its misery, but has not done a good job.
1: Understood. With State Patrol, will you be remaining there, or are you passing by?
0: I will stand by. The deer is in distress.

0: expiring. What's his name? Somebody expiring. Silver 26. How did you drive?
1: Out of Ohio with the last name of Zebra Adam Victor Ocean Robert Ocean Tom Nora Young Ida. First name is Ocean Lincoln Edward King Sam Ocean Nora David Robert. Date of birth is 09/3/1990.

0: can I give you a driver's license number? 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
1: Just tell me it's only 528.
0: Copy that. Can you please show me on the TCR?
2: There we go.

0: Jeff Dunn, Utility 528.
1: We have that video on scene.
0: Indeed, thank you very much. I will be clearing shortly.
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Dumont East Stoneport, Arizona trailer plate, 8 X-ray Adam, 85 Lincoln, the silver tanker trailer.

Engine 21, alarms at 1411 8th Street, Cross Street, Elm Circle, and Highway 58, eastbound 8th Ramp.

0: I-75, go ahead.
1: S-8, I-70, exit 133 eastbound. I'll be out with Frank Adam Mary, George 58, swipe box truck.

132, respond to a gas leak intersection of Cougar Way and Ware Gulch Road. Repeat, Evergreen, Station 5, Engine 132, respond to a gas leak intersection of Cougar Way, Ware Gulch Road. Tone 1014.

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It's going to be, I think it's Indiana, Paul Edward 1, 8398.

Vancouver Way and Winter Gulch Road, we received a call that they could smell gas coming from a steel pipe. This is going to be a residential line connected to four homes. Gas company is Xcel, and the gas can be smelled only at this time.

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I know it's for westbound 70 up at 241. There was a blue SUV stopped in what looked like the HOV lane. I did not see a party, and I'm not about to turn around at the best time.

0: to you, Jeffcom.
1: XO has been advised. 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

Mary Edward Sam King Ocean. 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Date of birth is 10/28/1972.

0: 25 Mallet out of Wisconsin. I was at OLA beginning in Mary 200.
1: Copy that. 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
2: Over 973, show me clear from that contact with the TCR and citation, please.
0: Okay.
3: I'm going to be caught up in the road construction traffic stop. I'm not going to be used to that unknown.
4: You need to advise Idaho Springs.
0: Yes, ma'am. Need that advice.
4: Copy. Thanks.
0: I see him touching.

0: On scene, we're at the corner of Witter and Cougar. We're going to tie in with the RP. Show 103 is command. Break. 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

0: 7348 Highway 285, repeating Oak Creek Fire, respond to a sick person, Golden Pine Restaurant, 67348 Highway 285, time to 1043.
1: Acknowledge
0: 1043.

7348 Highway 285, responding to a 75-year-old male who can't move, is having issues speaking, and said that his body was numb. He is not responding normally and not breathing normally at this time. Hospitals are clear of diverts.

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0: 10-8.

it's Fidel Creek units responding to the Golden Pine Restaurant, 67348 Highway 35. This is actually coded out to be a stroke patient was able to complete the stroke diagnostic with clear evidence of a potential stroke at this time.

female out of Colorado. Last name is spelling William Young Nora King Ocean Ocean Paul. First name spelling Cummins spelling Kyle. 03-02 of 73.

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0: 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We have sufficient personnel. Thank you.

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0: office. This is going to be a commercial building reporting the smell of sulfur or rotten eggs inside the structure. There is nobody reportedly sick or injured at this time. They do not know where the gas is coming from.
1: 10-1-0-1, copy is update, odor.

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Boeing Victor Nora 012, urging aggressively enforcing them under the semi-truck collision occurred. Harvey has visual visibility on that.

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0: 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Got a truck out for Paul 1199407. 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

0: calling Ida, Sam, Tom, Adam, Nora, Boy, Union, Lincoln, Lincoln, Union. First name spelling, Ocean, Lincoln, Lee, Adam.
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0: The last name, Adam, Ida, again, Edward, Mary. First name is Edward, David, William, Ida, Nora. Middle initial is Adam. Date of birth is 08-12-1984.
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1: Bronway and Baca Road, repeating Elk Creek, respond to a sick person, intersection of Bronway and Baca Road with law enforcement.
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0: Mountain, 884 South Grapevine Road. Their carbon monoxide sensor went off despite being replaced for the last, or 2 months ago. No one is reported sick at this time. This is a residential single-family dwelling with two floors. One on me, go ahead.
1: Dumont eastbound. I have a white international, looks like. And it's going to be 950, Queen Charlie and Mary.
0: Responding at 1215.

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0: Command, we're code 4. 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
1: Fine, Command, I copy your code 4. 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
1: Grapevine Command, go ahead.
0: Yes, ma'am, no other hazards located in the house. 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

0: Jeffco, I'm utility 525.
1: 25, go.
0: Just have a disabled BMW at the top of the 6 eastbound break. Parties have already called AAA. Vehicle is somewhat blocking the ramp, but I believe other vehicles can still get.
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0: Yes, ma'am. 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
1: K94, go ahead.
0: Eastbound 70, trying to get him at the eastbound port. It's going to be California for William Paul. It's 9470. Should be a Vanguard trailer.
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K94 on the blind. Your plate is coming back to a 2017 Vanguard. Expiration is 10 of 29. It is 12:35.

0: Fort Kiev to have this guy pull to the right and grab the documents.
1: 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Break any officer at Dumont Port. Can you pull over Freight Fleet for William Paul 947?

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0: Good afternoon. I'll be 2881, and I'll be eastbound at 314.
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0: Indianville Fire response to a backcountry rescue. Mount Pumpkin Park, Turkey Trot Trail, repeating Indian Hills Fire, respond to a backcountry rescue. Mount Pumpkin Park, Turkey Trot Trail, Plymouth Town 1246.

0: puppy.
1: Hey, Corey, it's Wondry.
0: Yes.
1: And you said that that person was 3 miles in. Is that from the east side or the west side?
0: I'm showing they're possibly through. Give me a second to try to get you the exact location.

0: come go ahead. It's Rangers 3. I'll take those coordinates for the responding Rangers.
1: Copy. The last going to be 39.63656. And then negative 105.21616.
0: Copy that. Rangers 8 and 26. I'll get those slotted. Copy. Thanks.
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1: 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Copy, 1249.
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0: Local Gov.
3: Go ahead.
0: Do you want me to head to the east side first?
3: If you're coming from Beaver Ranch, just start heading this way. I think we'll be able to get those coordinates plotted by the time you need to make a turn.
2: Ranger's going to the west Mount Falcon call. The best entrance is going to be west Mount Falcon. It's going to be slightly down Castle Trail from the intersection with Two Dog Trail. So most of it will be drivable on Castle Trail. Again, West North Falcon is probably the fastest access.
0: Ranger 13, copy. I'm in now.
1: 22, copy. Direct.
5: Copy. Just got you. I have a few windows on the way also.

0: JetsCom, one Ranger 13. On the route to West Mount Falcon, do you know where fires responded to, whether it's the east or the west? Copy. Based on the coordinates, would you let them know that West Falcon is the best access?
1: I'm sorry, what's the best access?

0: cut yourself off on your call sign.
1: One Ranger 8. I'll be swinging by that east lot just to make sure that West Metro isn't there for you. Is that patient sitting down or are they up and moving around?

0: 18-wheeler with a blue cap, unknown plate, blue attire, kept driving, possibly leaving debris on the shoulder. RP is a passerby. No further. It is 12:52.
1: Rangers responding to Falcon. Intern Ethan is on his way to West Falcon. Just advising.
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1: Dumont Eastbound Court, Colorado Portion Plate, Boy Lincoln David, Charlie 89.
0: Cross Street, Denver West Colorado Mills Parkway, and Denver West Retail.
2: Advise them not to start moving down the trail.
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Party has not left yet. 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It is 12:57.

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0: 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Nice to see you, hopefully.
1: Sounds good, thanks.

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0: I give the RPA call back. You can try to clear.
1: Copy and break.
0: Good.
1: Would you be able to copy a crash at Bowles and Watts?
0: You can attach me.
1: Thank you, sir. It's 1302.

0: 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Hiking up Castle now.
1: I'm just turning on the Pacutus here. I got the Indian Hill Chief following me. I'm going to go in with him if we got a Stokes. If you want to wait at the parking lot, you can, because it's going to be a couple miles to get to that patient if they're there at the location that's given to us.
0: Hi, Copy. I'm already on the trail. I'm just going to be planning in case you start hiking down. Does that sound okay to you?
1: Yeah, that sounds good. I'm about 4 minutes out from the park, and then we'll keep you updated as we get on the trail.
0: Copy that.

0: 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On scene, Westmount Falcon.
1: I should go with 5, I'm sorry. Looks like 1 medic. And then another POV and maybe 2 other vehicles that I'm not sure what they are.
0: Copy, thank you.
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0: around
3: on Central
0: on that 2. Once you get towards the end.
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0: 1 Ranger 13, 126,
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3: Sounds like it malfunctioned. Sometimes multiple light cycles without giving the left turn or arrow.
0: Just parked right before the split rail fence and two dogs in the grass right there, and we're just about 20 yards ahead.
4: Sounds good, thanks.

0: they had a DE vehicle in there. It was parked unattended at the time. They don't know what your contract is. You can clear that one.
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0: 278 Bugle 259, break for mileage.

DEFCON 1 NG 26. I'm on scene here with a 42-year-old male. His chief complaint is feeling disoriented and lightheaded. He is ANO times 4, and he is conscious and breathing. I'll be doing patient assessment.

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0: Fire is also on scene, so I've handed off my patient care. I'll still be on scene here as we figure out what we're going to do with our patient.
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0: bottom of line, your plate is coming back clear to a 2023 GMC Canyon, white in color, expiration 6 of 27. It is 1334.
1: Denver, 1 Edward 6.
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0: Are you on the Castle Trail or are you still on Turkey Trot?
1: I'm on the trail, still heading up.
0: We've got 4 firefighters here, and myself and 13 and 22 will be here shortly. If you want to turn around, you can. 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If

0: I copy. 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
1: Copy that, thanks.

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0: 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One Ranger 65, I did copy your Genesee special assignment.
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60-year-old female with a recent hospitalization for pancreatitis. She is reporting pain in her upper stomach area going towards her back. Additionally, we are receiving word that her driveway will be uncrossable due to recent flooding in the area. She advised you to meet you halfway down the driveway. Lutheran is clear. St. Anthony's is on. Second advisory.

with Louisiana plate, Louisiana portion plate, call 283794. 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

0: Adam 8, Denver. Sorry. I'm waiting for the return out of Georgia. I switched those names. I'll let you know as soon as I get something.
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0: 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Finally got a return out of Georgia. It is valid with the OLN as entry.
1: I got you. Thank you for doing that. I'll be on it here.
0: Copy. 1404.

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Calling to closely unsafe lane changes crossing solid yellow. RP have visual is willing. Time lapse of 8 is 14:04.

0: and we have an older black Honda Civic, unknown plate. 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There are two male passengers and a female passenger in front. Vehicle is speeding 90+, weaving, making unsafe lane changes, and brake checking. RP lost visual, but is willing. Vehicles last seen 5 ago. It is 1419.
1: They're going to be transported. 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
0: Yep, 1419.

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We missed that info.

0: Tom Adams, Tom Adams, middle of Tom, date of birth is 10/9/1988.
1: Male or female?
0: It's a male.
1: 4-3-5.
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1: 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We're just west of Kipling. Call out attempt 7211617 on the Honda airport.

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0: Yeah, for ISS 14.
1: ISS 14, go ahead.
0: I'll be off duty. You have a good rest of your day.
1: Have a good day as well. It is 14.
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0: 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Obviously, Golden Office train with a bar 24.
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1: Good afternoon. Beginning mileage is 50804. And I'll be en route to Golden to pick up 1 out of 26.
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0: 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Repeating, Conifer East. Respond on a smoke investigation outside at 8808 Murphy Gulch Road. Time of tone, 1500.
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1: Copy. Break. Can you copy a hit and run that occurred at 1773 Bergen Parkway?
0: Copy. It might take there to be an hour plus to get up there.
1: Copy. You may want to call and speak with the parties first. Thank you, sir. It's 1502.
2: Number 1 out of 7.
1: 1 out of 7, go ahead.
2: And I got my victim driver pulling out of the statement now, and she'll run back. And follow up later. Break.
1: Continue.
2: I'm going to be off duty. Make sure I help today, and you have a great night.
1: Have a good night as well. It's 1502.
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location. They're advising the building smoke visible just 3 miles west of this location. They're advising the fire department does not need to come to their house. They are saying that it's 3 miles due west of their location, and it is an increasing mountain of smoke. They said that if you go up to Windy Point and look south, you will see it from there, and they're very insistent that the fire department not come to their location. We're going to be checking Channel 4 visible smoke. 15 Deer, sir.

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1: So undetermined if they're actually over there, but they're showing closer to station 5. 1904.

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Thank you.

Copy. Thank you for the update and appreciate it.

UTO at Murphy Gulch as well. I'm going to head over to Station 5 area, Hillbelt Pines, for another vantage point.

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0: Mileage 109-178.
1: Copy. I have you on duty. Where are you headed?
0: I'll be heading to the Platte Valley Hospital for case 1D262469.
1: Copy. It's have a good shift. It's 1513.
0: Thank you.
1: 1513.
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Corporation, 7372 Brook Forest Way, repeating Evergreen Fire Station 8, Medic 114, Laceration, 7372 Brook Forest Way, time of 10:15:21.

7372 Brook Forest Way. You're standing on a 35-year-old male at a construction site who has cut his hand with a saw. The call taker is trying to give instructions on how to control the bleeding. He does not speak English at 1523.

0: station outside. Creek Fire, respond on a smoke investigation outside 26339 Pleasant Park Road. Repeating, Elk Creek Fire, respond on a smoke investigation outside 26339 Pleasant Park Road. Time of tone, 1524.
1: Baseline acknowledge.
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0: Thank you. 1525.

0: units responding to the smoke investigation outside 26339 Pleasant Park Road. This location will be the reporting party's location, advising they see smoke somewhere downhill between them and Highway 285. The smoke is not increasing rapidly and is white smoke in the area, unknown source, but is visible. They are advising about 100 yards west and to the south of their location. We also have Conifer East out in the area as well near Hilldale Pines, investigating smoke just north of Pleasant Park Road, unknown if they're related or not. Nothing on panel at this time. 1526.
1: DEFCOM, Brush 451 responding.
0: Brush 451 responding, 1526.

Side OGT on scene as reports command at 1528.

smoke. We do have a crew doing some mitigation work, putting up some dust. I'm going to continue beyond Hilldale towards Pleasant Park area.

0: Mitigation work, but just continuing towards Hodel and Pleasant Park to try to go in that better visual on and then have a few from them. Park Road. Law enforcement also now to the area as well to assist, and you do have
1: 1529.
0: Utility 687 from Conifer East, also heading towards Pleasant Park area from Hilldale Pines to investigate. Not seeing anything in their area other than dust for mitigation work. 1529.
2: 451 copies additional. Thank you.
0: You're welcome. Thank you. 1529.

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1: I'll be off duty. Have a good rest of the afternoon.
0: Have a good rest of your day as well, sir. It is 1531.

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0: Can you take me out of car 767 and show me out at Golden on training?
1: Copy, 1534.
2: Investigating 44 Bravo will be Pleasant Park Command.
3: The reporting party will be investigating 404 Bravo while Pleasant Park Command, 1535. Heavy Command.
4: Yes, ma'am. I've covered Hilldale Pines, Crystal Drive, through Almond Park, currently on Pleasant Park. I did hear Elk Creek. Traffic direct. I'll be on Pleasant Park for a while.

Crystal Drive, all the way to Pleasant Park, UTO. Please get here, Oak Creek Traffic Drift. It will be on Pleasant Park for a while. I'm taking a turn in the weather soon. 1606.

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1: Go ahead for command.
0: Just be advised, Utility 687 did cover the area of Hilldale Pines and Crystal Drive over in their jurisdiction and went through Pleasant Park as well. They did hear your traffic direct, and they are monitoring from Pleasant Park for now until they can determine what you're seeing.

One out of eight, the Lollinger, plates coming back clear valid on a 2020 Porsche Macan, gray in color, expiration 8 of 26, it is 1537.

0: Park 5 on check.
1: Hey, Corporal, I was up here and looking for you, and then I checked the notes. It says the truck and trailer are gone.
0: I couldn't quite copy. What was that?
1: I didn't find it up here off of Little Dowrell Drive yet, and then looking at the notes, it says that the truck and trailer are gone.
0: Well, how would... Yeah, supposedly the trailer and boat were, like, over the side down an embankment or something.

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0: Denver, 1 Adam 21.
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2: Oh, yeah, Judy. Thanks. Have a good night.
1: Have a good night as well. It is 1544.
3: Jeff Conn, Pleasant Park Command.
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3: We've located the source of the smoke. It was a homeowner burning cardboard in a barrel. Fire is currently in the process of being put out. There are no hazards at this time.

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1: Okay, thank you.
2: Yes, Leander,
3: 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They are responding on Cameron.
4: 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You can show Donald for clear
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1: 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It is 1550.
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2: Can you put me out of Golden on vehicle maintenance?
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2: 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It's 1552.
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1: 285 at the 229, switching back to 2 Adam. Thanks for your help. Have a good afternoon.
2: 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It is 1552.

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3: RP has a baby in his car. RP lost visual in his willing vehicle was seen about 3 ago heading southbound on Kipling. It is 1556.

0: just called Ranger 22. 22. 16's code for it, Reynolds.
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0: 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Have a good day.
1: 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It's 1604.

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0: 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They did come into the altitude yesterday. District 4, fire acknowledged.
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Stand by for tones on a possible vegetation fire.

0: Fire, Highland Rescue. Respond on Highway 74, mile marker 17. Repeating. Foothills Fire, Highland Rescue, Genesee Fire with auto aid from Indian Hills. Respond on a possible vegetation fire, Highway 74, mile marker 17. When en route, please respond on Fire Northwest, McKee Bracelet.
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0: Foothills Flyer, Highland Rescue, respond to a report of smoke seen from Lair of the Bear Park, 22550 Highway 74, repeating, Foothills Flyer, Highland Rescue, smoke investigation, call to Lair of the Bear Park, 22550 Highway 74, time of 7:16:48.
1: I'm going to be heading in the direction of that fire on Highway 74 just to see if it's on our property.
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0: Foothills just got another call for smoke in the area of Lair of the Bear, so as you're going down 74, please check Lair of the Bear too.
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1: That's negative. I'm coming down I-70.
0: Copy. I'll pop over the grapevine and head to Flare the Bear.
1: Good copy.
2: 501, approach 552.
0: Go ahead, 552.
2: I'm heading over the curve.
0: Copy. If you want to head over Kerr and look around Lair of the Bear and see if there's anything there, hopefully we don't have somebody running up the highway doing things.
3: Copy that.
4: Nine thirty-two, 902.

0: 118-223. I'll be a 1 Edward Carr. I'll be at the Golden Office on vehicle maintenance.
1: Copy.
0: Copy.
1: It is 1654.
2: You might have somebody going around up Highway 74 also. Right around that area of mile marker 17. Just wanted to advise you on that.
3: Yeah, I saw that. I think I had notes as well. Break. By 70 with you.
4: Responding, be advised that the cab notes have both calls appended into one, so you're receiving comments from both units, or both calls, unfortunately.
3: 501 copies, that might make it a little bit easier, but thank you.
4: $16.55.

0: 501 Utility 525. Yeah, go ahead. SP advises they got an event going to Red Rocks. A lot of traffic coming by the park.
1: Copy. Maybe I'll hit 470 and come up that way.

0: 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We do have, looks like deputy out with a possible suspect between mile marker 17 and 16. Which way are you coming in from?
1: I'm coming in from the west side.

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1: I copy. I'm going to check Larry's bear before I get there, so it'll be a little while.
0: Sounds good, ma'am. Thank you. 1658.

0: Utility 525.
1: Yes, ma'am. You can show me in the area of mile marker 17. Nothing seen at this time.
0: Negative. We have rangers checking Lair of the Bear at this time, and law enforcement is in contact with a suspect at mile marker 16 and a half. No update on a possible vegetation fire at this time.

0: I just drive at Lookout. Didn't have a radio. Would you like me to roll a brush truck or stand by?
1: Go ahead and stand by for now.
0: Copy, standing by Lookout.
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3: Before you get to mile marker 15, law enforcement is in contact with a suspect at 1700.
1: Jeffcom, Utility 525 copies. You can show me stage at mile marker 16.
3: Copy, and the line of fire is to the east. Repeating, line of fire is to the east.
1: Is that to the east of mile marker 16 and a half or 15?
4: Line there, reported copy. Taking off the stage in Morrison.

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1: Utility 525.
0: Yes, ma'am, I do have visible smoke. I'm on the hillside opposite of where the deputies are.
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3: Out with a suspect between mile marker 16 and 17 on Highway 74.
4: Copy. I'll start heading that way then.
3: I copy. 1702.
2: You can show brush 32 arrival. They've got a 20 by 20 grass fire down by the river. They're starting to take action now. Who else is en route to this?

0: Hills Rush Truck. Multiple units from Highlands Rescue and a Genesee engine en route, but again, they're on fire northwest. Please move to that channel.
1: That was my next question. Thanks for the help.
0: Thank you. 1700.

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1: Utility 525 on scene. 503 will have Lair of the Bear command. 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

0: and Frank, Battalion 32 was on Evergreen Channel 1, did advise that there is a 20 by 20 brush fire by the river starting to take root at 1705.
1: One Ranger 8.
2: Actually, let's have you start going towards West Mount Falcon since this fire is going up the hills, just in case we have to think about evacuation.
1: Keep going that way.

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1: 932 and 1705.
2: Jeff, 74 command. Yes, ma'am. Section of 501 and engine, foothills engine 533. You can stand down all additional units not on scene. Break. Water on the fire. No flames showing at this time. Mop up in progress.

0: 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Mock up in progress, 1707.
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1: The 74 Command, this is the only fire that I have been advised of.
0: Good copy. Thank you.
2: Command 501.
0: Go ahead, 501.
2: I know, bro. We got Rangers headed over towards Larry the Fair to make sure there's nothing there.
0: Good copy.
3: Command, Rush 552. I'm at Larry the Bear now. I'm not seeing anything.
0: Call 533, Command.
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0: 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I'll be behind Highland Rescue, so I'll be getting back to the safe distance.
1: Copy, ma'am. 1708.

0: cleared Lair of the Bear parking lot. There's nothing showing here.
1: Thanks.
2: Good copy. Why don't you go ahead and return back to service? Thank you.

0: 4 Command, did you have traffic for JEFCOM?
1: Yes, ma'am, just an update. We are code 4, break. We have Jefferson County Brush 32, Jefferson County BC 32, Foothills 533, Genesee 532 on scene, along with Highland 281.
2: Do you need assistance from our JEFCO Rangers out there?
3: This point, looks like it. We've got lots of deputies. I've got a couple of different fire crews out here as well, and the roads are closed down currently.
4: One Ranger 8, I'm already on scene. 19th and is still coming this way, and we have Ranger staged at Park, just in case.
2: 17-12.

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0: Hey, I heard Ellie say that fire is in Moffa. Do you still want me to head to Mount Falcon?
1: Stand down for now. It seems like this one's getting locked up pretty quickly.
0: Sounds good. Thank you.
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1: 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Seventeen thirty.

0: Yes. What's your location?
1: Mount House in Morrison.
0: Go ahead and stand down.
1: Copy. Jeff, I'm on Ranger 16. Please show me on routine at Mount South in Morrison.
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Road Rage, I-70 westbound, Charles 470 eastbound. We have a white Nissan Altima, license plate Henry Robert David Boy, Ocean Ida Lincoln, weaving, braking, RP loss visual is willing, it is 1735.

0: Did you want a fire investigator to come out?
1: I believe the sheriff's department is working on reaching out to West Metro for an investigations over to them.
0: Okay, they are asking if you would like an investigator to respond. If you would like a bureau from West Metro, we can request that.
1: Yeah, that, go ahead and request a bureau from West Metro, and we'll line in with it.
0: Copy that. Thank you. 1736.

0: Colorado, Edward Charlie Queen, Young 95. I'm going to push out of the way. I'll let you know when I do it.
1: I copy. 1767.

Are you out with a 2013 Honda black and color? Copy. It looks like it's showing expired July of 2023.

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0: Denver 9574. I'm off duty. Have a good night.
1: Have a good night as well. It's 1743.
2: Is it okay if we give 08 from West Metro Fire Investigations your cell number so you can talk?
3: Copy. I've 13 sheriffs are still there on scene. I've got to deploy to a fire, so they need to tie in with the that's on scene.
2: 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They'll need to communicate with the sergeant on scene. 1744.

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0: 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You can show myself and one Ranger 8 clear of the fire off of Highway 74, and we'll be both out at Lair of the Bear.
1: Sounds good, y'all. 1747.
2: Just found any smoke investigation outside, mile marker 243, Highway
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0: in contact for 32 dogs off leash.
1: Reporters, Wild Driving, from Highway, advising a couple miles back from that mile marker. Children returned in which direction that they fought from. Unknown source of the smoke, they advised that it was a direct smoke haze in the area, but it is visible. Callers, no longer on scene. And law enforcement is not emergent to the area. 1741.
2: 1741.

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0: reporting party as she was going southbound. We could see the smoke in front of her. Once she passed Cameron Gulf, it was behind her, which would be Indian Hills. Did you want to get them started as well?
1: Just down to good. It's affirming to most of them.
0: Copy, we're on Indian Hills for the call. 1732.

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Repeating, Indian Hills Fire. Respond on a smoke investigation outside in the area of mile marker 246 to 243, Highway 285 southbound with Mutual Aid with Conifer East. Traffic is on Conifer East Channel 1753. I'm not supposed to

0: Kong. And I'm going to be advertised with a call into another company. I ending in 11. Female driver tried to hit the RP on purpose. Let vehicle is last seen headed northbound on Sheridan 2 ago. Is willing to sign. It is 1754.
1: Ranger 14.
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1: Yeah, have a good one. 1754. 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I copy Mount Galbraith for U-12. 122, checking your status.
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3: And the traffic will be on Connor for East Channel. 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
4: Utility 687, copy up, please.

Homage Gulf Road, ETL right now. I am traveling northbound.

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1: Yeah, it looks like we're a little short-handed. We got mutual aid going on with Foothills. I can respond with an engine if you want me to stand by.
0: Yeah, Mark, let's have you stand tight for a little bit. 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I'll head down to Highway 8 and turn around and see if I get anything on the south side.
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Northbound on Highway 35, heading back southbound. I'll advise once I clear this direction.

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2: 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Fred, Jeff, come. 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
3: 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Again, all the units to stand down. 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